information age, but everything is when you can get a whole world by pushing a button. People's attention spans are short. You have to be able to get them in one bar. Gave me the tools to just try to keep

0: good evening and welcome in. It's late, the city's gone quiet, and somewhere out there a train is pulling out of the station, and I know exactly where it's headed. Alexis, where do you think we're going tonight?
1: Knowing you, backwards. You always find a way to drag us into the past.
0: Not backwards. Home. There's a difference.
1: Mm-hmm. And where exactly is home tonight?
0: 1 year. The whole set keeps circling one single year. And no, I'm not telling you which one yet.
1: Oh, he's doing the mysterious thing. Buckle up, everyone. He's got a theme and a face for it.
0: I do have a face for it. Thank you for noticing.
1: So before he derails us, what are we leaning on to keep up with him all night?
0: Same as always. 4Life Energy Go sticks in the bag, one stick in the water, and the night just opens up.
1: He's not wrong. I had one, and now I'm emotionally prepared for his time machine.
0: Then let's roll. Amelia Iris is opening the door. This is I Want to Dance, and that's the only instruction tonight.
2: From disco nights to deep house lights, you're locked into the right collection, Louise Laffey's collection.

0: Kept the floor honest.
1: Floor is warm now, which means it's safe to show you my first card.
0: Here we go. What is it?
1: Listen to the voice coming up. That's Maxwell. Don't Ever Wonder, off his debut album back in 96.
0: Wait, this is a house record. That's not 96.
1: Both true. The voice is 96. The groove under it is brand new. Michael Gray took it to the floor.
0: So he kept the soul and gave it a new body. I'm into that.
1: That's the whole night in one move. Old voice, new room. Don't ever wonder. Just dance.
2: The floor is open and the beat is yours. Luis Laffy's collection.

0: end, I could stay right here.
1: You could, but the train's pulling in. Time to go down to the vault.
0: The vault. Okay, what's down there?
1: 1980, a debut album called House of Music. And the man who made it was Thelonious Monk's son.
0: The jazz monk? That monk's kid made a dance record?
1: That's right, T.S. Monk, Bon Bon V. Number 11 on Billboard's R&B and dance charts. The good life, literally.
0: From bebop royalty to the dance floor, the family business took a turn.
1: Best kind of turn. Hold on to that word, family.

0: Paul is undefeated. That was gorgeous.
1: Don't leave yet. I told you family comes back, and this next one is a whole family band.
0: Who?
1: The Invisible Man's Band. All Night Thing, 1979. The Burke Brothers. They used to be the Five Stair Steps.
0: Uh-oh, child. Those kids grew up and made this?
1: Those kids grew up and got funky. Number 9 on the R&B chart, too.
0: Two records, two families, same blood in the groove. I see what you're doing.
1: I told you I had a face for it.
2: 2, 3.
3: Keep the groove alive. You're in the collection. Louise Laffey's collection.

0: 1979. Disco at its absolute peak. And right behind it, the thing that would become house, getting born.
1: And we've been standing on both sides of that door all night.
0: Exactly, which is a long way to stay up. Speaking of, this is where I reach for my Go Sticks.
1: And here comes the sponsor, smooth as ever.
0: I mean it though. 4Life Energy Go Sticks is how I run a midnight set without hitting a wall at 1 a.m. One stick, clean lift, no crash.
1: So he's basically running on disco and electrolytes.
0: Disco and electrolytes. Put that on the shirt.
1: Okay, bring us back up. What's next?
0: A voice you need to know. This is Shine, Fabio Tosti with Michael Proctor on vocals and DJ Spen on the remix.
1: Michael Proctor, that's a serious soulful house voice, right?
0: One of the truly great ones. Just let that voice carry you. This is Shine.
1: Carry us then.

0: closing the loop. She opened the night, and now she's telling us, don't stop. I love a bookend.
1: Good ear. She opened the door. She's holding it open. And look who's about to walk through it.
0: Don't tell me. Another 79.
1: Cool in the Gang. Ladies' Night. 1979. Their first platinum record.
0: That horn line is forever.
1: And here's my favorite part. It was produced by a Brazilian, Yumir Deodato.
0: Wait, Deodato? Our Deodato?
1: Our Deodato. So technically, this whole American classic has a little Brazil in its bones.
0: You waited all night to flex that one, didn't you?
1: I paced myself. Ladies' Night?

0: I'll keep it forever. Now, hands. This next one wants your hands.
1: Is that the title or a demand?
0: Both. Give me a clap. Mild sauce. Just do what the man says.
1: All right, you heard him. Clap for us.

0: Williams and Steve Miggity Maestro out of Chicago. And Wayne is a heavy one. He founded the Chosen Few back in 77, one of the men who turned disco into house.
1: A founding father of house, handing us a disco slap. Full circle.
0: Full circle. And did you catch that voice on it?
1: I did. Tell me that's not Lionel Richie. The timbre is uncanny.
0: Not him, but cut from the same warm cloth. That voice could melt a room.
1: Like yours, Louise.
0: And that warmth is exactly where we land, because there's one train left tonight, the one I've been promising you since the top.
1: The train home.
0: The train home, 1979, Jeff Lynne.
1: I love this.
0: This is the last train to London.

0: Train. Last Train to London. Jeff Lynne. 1979. The whole night, and it lands right back where you said it would. We started in the present and kept getting pulled home. To 1 year. To families. And to that disco that was about to turn into the house we still dance to.
1: That's the thing about 79. We never really left it. We just keep finding new rooms to play it in.
0: Yeah, I can see that. Thank you for the ride, Louise.
1: If you made it to the end of a night like this without fading, you already know my secret. 4Life Energy Go Sticks kept me right there with you the whole way. 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
0: Thank you for riding all the way to the last stop with us. Get home safe wherever your last train is taking you. We'll be right here next week.
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